session with a brand new track by Day Zero called Ego. It's coming out on my label Tectonic tomorrow. That's the 4th of September, part of the Soaring EP. Go check it out on Bandcamp. Go and get yourself one of the very limited vinyls. And I'm going to drop a couple more of the tracks from the 6-track EP from Day Zero over the course of the session. And today, you know, for a little while I've been running things pretty religiously at 140 the last couple of years, and I thought, you know what, I'm going to slow it down a little bit today. So we're starting off on a little bit of a slower tempo. We'll see where it goes.

And if you're in London tomorrow night, that's Friday, 4th of September, head down to the Old Blue Last. You can catch myself back-to-back in session with Peverlist for an extended three-hour set. We'll be playing from midnight till 3. And if you're about a little bit earlier and you want to come and check out a live kind of Q&A session, I'll be alongside Lauren Martin talking about history of dubstep, Bristol scene, all sorts of things like that. And yeah, it's going to be a wonderful occasion. Come down.

little detail missed there. So tomorrow night, Q&A, panel discussion. Lauren Martin is also promoting her new book, Aftershock, talking all about the history of dubstep in a very in-depth way, which, as you hopefully know, born in London, but also strong life in Bristol very early on. So we'll be talking about all those kind of moments where the scene crossed over and developed out, and you know, it should be a very interesting one.

also learning that I am very much struggling with talking and mixing at the same time. Tomorrow we'll be doing both things separately for maximum impact.

this one, Untold, Edge of the Night. One of those lost gems that he dug out from his hard drive in a fairly recent Bandcamp release.

makes me very happy to know that Untold is getting back in on the scene and producing music again. He's been absent with that lead for 10 years and he's been missed. Great to have you back, Jack.

Vibe Switch. That last one was Riga. I hope I say this right. Anna Sidora dub. Into Sakit featuring Swordman. Kitala.

This one's Smith and Denim Audio, Backrooms, Dub Plate Pressure. Last one's a secret for now.

was nice, isn't it? This one, Chlorine Aquabelt. Aquabelt. I'm having trouble reading as it seems tonight.

in with another Day Zero track from the Soaring EP. This one's called Midnight Train. Once again, this is out tomorrow on general release, 4th of September. Definitely available on Tectonic Bandcamp, best place to get it.

Yes, always thinking about the Aftershock book. It's got me in the mood for some classic dubstep. This one's Slaughter Mob, Saddam.

he was known as Plastician, he was known as Plastic Man. This one's Funeral Vibes, one of my all-time favourite Plastician, Plastic Man tracks.

Miss Benga, Hydro, also on Big Apple. Why am I playing all these Big Apple ones? It must have something to do with the fact that I ripped them all off vinyl recently.

And that last one was another Day Zero track from the EP Tomorrow on Tectonic. That one's called Blur, and now into unreleased Jay Kenzo.

We're going to close out with this one, Synchronization by Sir Hiss. And a reminder for anyone in London tomorrow night, Old Blue Last, catch myself back to back with Peverlist. Extended session, midnight till 3 a.m.

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1: Three friends, third person. Who left this place?

0: listeners.
1: Talk about that. Tell me what the anger is, Rob. What do you mean?
0: Yes, Swoo. Listen to the sounds of the hijinks for the next hour. Been a hot minute, but we're back. Live and direct.
1: I don't remember.

0: stand from the point that man makes sacrifice.
1: Yeah, I'm getting this right.
0: To see to it that the truth is heard.
1: We can go to the
0: same.
1: No!
0: Going back, say,

I had one, but I've been counting two. This licks out of the blue, so when this thing goes off, it's flesh round the room. Wait. Jesus. Alex, wait. So what have we learned other than me being the only MC picking dab in the worst? Screaming E14, it's down the third, it's TR. I'm still putting this banner to work. And when us mortals come back, they're just flapping with birds. I never thought I'd come back, but I'm trapping the nerve. It's trim, I didn't cut it at first. But now it's all equal rights when I'm plucking your bird. I'm in the likes, but I wasn't tapping it first. I got a life, but I ain't rapping at work. Some advice, don't come around acting the work.

And if you do want to get any shouts in, the text line is 078-400-1037. Or if you want to know where any songs are called, yeah, hit us up.

So this is probably the last one from me. Maybe one more. And then, yeah, I will be back the next first Thursday of the month, 10 till 11. With some more 140 bits and bobs for you. Hope you enjoyed. Yeah, keep it locked, keep it swoo.

To a song one. Yeah, yeah.

very special guest, hailing all the way from the very, very, very west of this isle, West Wales. Her name is Grace Wolf. And after this 30 minutes, I'm going to be sitting her down and getting her to tell us about some of her favourite tunes in the world. It's going to be fun. Following that, we're going to have an exclusive guest mix. Also, you can catch Grace this Saturday at Loco Club. We'll talk more about that event shortly, but yeah, if you like what you hear today, make sure you catch her playing at Loco Club on Saturday. To finish things off, Grace and I will also be doing a back-to-back for the duration of the 2 hours of this show. We also have something quite exciting planned happening in Bristol later on this month, which we can sort of allude to throughout this show. But yeah, it's good, it's fun, it's VF 500 on Swoo with Grace, yeah. Anyway, how is everybody today? Get involved on the phone line. It is 078 4000 1037. I want to hear what you've been up to. The turn of the weather is a bit depressing, right? What have you been doing to keep yourself feeling happy? Give me some ideas, please. And as usual, keep it locked. Bristol.

0: Why, hello everyone. Not my best transition, but here we are. You're listening to myself, VO500 on Sue FM, and if you've been tuned in for the last half an hour, you would have heard me playing all sorts, really. I started off with some percussive bits and bobs, because I was kind of going for the drive time people there. For me, I mean, I don't drive, but I've always felt like very hypnotic, sparse, percussive beats must be quite nice for driving sometimes, no? And 4 p.m, of course, is that time. I hope everyone's had a lovely day at work. I hope it's over for everyone fairly soon. Now, today I have got a very special guest with me. Her name is Grace, and she's hailing all the way from West Wales, so I'm very glad to host her for her first time in the studio. Now, Grace, would you like to say a couple words and introduce yourself?
1: Hello, everybody. First of all, thank you for having me, Sophia. I'm really excited to be here. Yeah, got the train last night, went to get a tattoo this morning, actually. Went to Jack Goober for a tattoo. And then, yeah, we've spent a lot of time hanging out, talking about music. It's been really nice. Yeah, I'm excited to be here.
0: Hey, I couldn't agree more. I always feel like having this show is such a blessing for me, because not only do I get to host really nice people on the show, I get to talk to them before and after, inbuilt friends. So yeah, I've equally enjoyed my time with Grace. We have come and shared many, many views that now maybe we can share with you, some opinions about music, really.
1: Absolutely.
0: Lots of musical opinions. So I suppose before we get into that, and by that I mean my game of Desert Island Discs,
1: woo,
0: where I've asked you to bring along 5 of your favourite tunes, and you're going to talk about them.
1: Yeah, baby.
0: But first, let's just learn a little bit about you in general. So go on. Who is Grace Jett Wolfe?
1: Okay, so I studied music at college and uni, music engineering. I've been producing since I was 15, DJing since I was 16. And, you know, my style, it's jungle, it's hardcore, it's footwork. It's sort of this big mishmash of genres. It's normally 160, 165. It's very, a lot of my newer stuff's been very influenced by 2010s pop and R&B, you know, like Nelly Furtado, Missy Elliott, Britney Spears, that sort of era. Because I guess as women in their early 20s, that's the music that we grew up on. That was like what we had on CD. That's what we heard on Kiss FM.
0: Oh, Kiss FM. Yeah. I'm so glad you mentioned Kiss
1: Legendary.
0: FM. Did you ever listen to Kistory at 11 a.m?
1: Yeah. Big
0: Ricky
1: time.
0: Ricky Belvin and Charlie in the morning.
1: Goddamn Kistory. So good.
0: And also, I've got to shout out Rihanna and her red-haired era. I don't know if that changed you a lot, but that loud era, I think it was.
1: The short pixie cut as well.
0: Also, the dance bangers she was making back then with David Guetta. She had Only Girl on the
1: Calvin
0: World.
1: Calvin Harris as well.
0: Oh, We Found Love was my year 11 prom song. Never forget.
1: Wow.
0: Yeah. Big tune.
1: Cold.
0: Big tune.
1: Nice.
0: Don't know if we could... Well, I think you're going to find a way to top that. I've gotten a bit of a sneak peek at some of Grace's tunes she's got for us today.
1: Yeah. It's good. We've got... There's sort of a progression from hip-hop into lover's rock, and then we're going to get into some electronic music after that. But, you know, it was difficult choosing, because obviously this is a no-swearing radio.
0: Yes.
1: And a lot of my tunes are very sweary, actually. So these are my top 5 songs with no swearing in them.
0: What?
1: Yeah.
0: Well, I know, for spoilers, I believe we're starting with some Outkast, aren't we?
1: Absolutely, yeah.
0: Oh, my God. Andre 3000 has actually been played a fair amount in this station.
1: I bet.
0: He is so talented.
1: A legend, yeah, absolutely. So the song I've picked is Funking Around. It released 2001, and it was on this compilation album. And the reason that they released this compilation album is because after they released Stankonia, they became like 10 times as popular. And they've said in interviews that they felt like people didn't realize how much of a backlog they had before Stankonia. So they released this compilation album just to sort of be like, hey guys, we make like funk influenced hip hop as well. Mm-hmm. You should all listen to it. But this song, Funking Around, was one of the 3 or 4 original tracks. So it had never been released before. And it's a proper sort of ode to their original tunes that they were making in the 90s.
0: Oh my gosh.
1: Yeah.
0: Wow, that is a treat for us. I mean, the only things I'd have to add on to that would be shout out to Andre's haircut.
1: Because
0: I had a bob at school and I got called Andre 3000.
1: Oh, in the Hey Ya music video.
0: Yeah, with the green shirt. A girl like me can never wear a green top in peace.
1: I think
0: early Outkast has a special place in my heart as well. I mean, I say early, maybe I'm a fake fan. I really just like Stankonia.
1: So I mean, Stankonia is a great album, but they're like earlier stuff... Aquemini, oh, Southern Playalistic, ATLians.
0: Love that.
1: So good.
0: The song ATLians.
1: Yeah, yeah, they're so good. And they have, they both just have this such like delicious Southern American accent tone to their voice. It's just, it's so good on the ears.
0: And it's playful as well. They're so playful with their tones, both of them. I feel like the storytelling, especially with Andre,
1: such good storytelling,
0: But yeah, I feel like just the inflection in his voice.
1: And I enjoy their music because they're not sort of being mean. They're just having a great time. It's almost quite spiritual storytelling. There's no sort of like, I have so much money and you don't. I have so many girlfriends and you don't have any. It is just two guys having a great time.
0: It's true. I mean, I could go on and on about Outkast, but maybe I'll just let this song play.
1: Yeah, let's do it. Let's do it. Funking Around by Outkast.
0: There you go.
1: 2001, baby.
0: Hell yeah.

Well, good evening, ladies and gentlemen. What we like to do right here, well, first of all, let me let you know who I am. Well, I go by the name of Andre 3000, right? And we're here from a little place called, like, Stankonia, Georgia, right? You know, right now, everybody wants to be from space and, like, wants to be from the country and everything like that. You know, like, really, like, the South is, like, cool to be from the South right about now.

0: you, Grace, for supplying that tune for us.
1: Absolutely. Just a big shout out to this song as well.
0: Absolutely. Well, you're talking about the backing track. I just realised I see. The how many mics? Should we have it up a little bit for a moment?
1: Yeah.
0: There we go. Yeah, shout out to the Fugees. So, for those who've just tuned in, I am joined today by Grace Wolf and
2: hello,
0: Fear 500. And we are here on Swoop with a game of Desert Island Discs, but not. I do need to come up with my own name for it because, I mean, it's just maybe like Desert Island Bisques. Essentially, I sit down with my guest of honour and I ask them to tell me all about their five favourite tunes. So that's why we just had Outkast play on Swoop FM, which I think is great and we need more of.
2: Absolutely. So the next track I've got is called Do It Baby. It's by Susan Cadogan. She is a lovers rock singer. The song came out in 1975. So it was produced by Lee Scratch Perry. I'm sure everyone is very familiar with. I mean, he's a legend in the scene. And she was actually a classically trained soprano singer. She came from quite a middle class family and she was in like opera and stuff.
0: Mm.
2: And she just has this incredible voice that I've never really heard before. It's so gentle and sweet, but also there's something quite alluring about it. It's beautiful. And you know, she had been dubbed in the late 70s, she was dubbed the Queen of Lovers Rock, but interestingly only in the UK. She wasn't actually that popular in Jamaica, but she was huge over here. She was really big at Notting Hill back then. And she had this really long working relationship with Lee Perry as well. They did loads of tunes together. And as we were talking about yesterday, you know, I used to DJ loads and loads of Caribbean music. Like, I was a dancehall DJ for a few years.
0: Mm.
2: But out of all of these Jamaican-based genres, you know, like reggae, steppers, dub, dancehall, lovers rock is definitely my favourite. It's just, I think it's so beautiful. I think it's so relatable as a woman. It's just the most incredible music ever. I love it.
0: Wow. Well, I feel like that's a better intro than you'll get anywhere else. I mean,
2: absolutely.
0: Let's hear the tune. Do you want to tell us the name again?
2: Do It Baby by Susan Cadogan, 1975.
0: Let's go.

0: Nice. That was Do It Baby by Susan Cadogan. What a tune. What a beautiful voice.
1: Thank you for bringing that to Swoo Grace. I feel like I really needed that this afternoon, actually.
0: Absolutely. Such a good tune. So the next tune, actually, is a good lead on from that, because this tune is called Hide and Seek by Baby Kane. And there is a vocal, the like lead vocal sample in it is also from a Lover's Rock song, which I actually did not realise until I was researching the song for this interview. The vocal is from Silly Games by Janet Kay, which is a huge Lover's Rock song. It was on Top of the Pops and everything. Cool. So the vocal samples from that, this is going to be the first jungle techno song of the afternoon.
1: Way.
0: It came out in 94, and like Baby Kane, I mean, what is there to say about Baby Kane that hasn't been said already? The man is a genius. He's released over 200 songs. He is one of the main proponents behind jungle when it first started out, and jungle techno as well. He was also one of the first ever jungle producers to release a full-length album, Guardian of the Rough, which is where this tune's from. This tune's off this album. And it was released on White House Records. And the interesting thing about White House Records is him and Busy Bee, everyone in Bristol is a huge fan of Busy Bee, I know it, first artist signed to this label when it first opened. So yeah, I think I just sort of powered through all my Baby Kane fun facts there, but I absolutely love him. I think he's incredible. I always play at least one of his tunes in my sets. Mm-hmm. He's an absolute legend of the scene.
1: Would you say Hide and Seek is your go-to for the set then, or are there any other Baby Kane recommendations you want to throw out there?
0: Are there any others? What is that one?
1: Ram Up a Dance.
0: That, I think that was actually the first Baby Kane song I ever heard, was Ram Up a Dance.
1: It's a banger. It sounds quite new. It always sounds so modern to me. It's just this.
0: I think that about all of his tunes, though. I think he's got such a unique approach to sampling, and the way he chops up breaks as well. Like, he's exclusively on the hardware chopping up breaks. It's absolutely incredible. I love the way he layers it all. So great. I'm trying to remember the name of the other song I play all the time. Jungle Levels is great, Bass Go Boom's great, and Bass Go Boom sampled The Lady of Rage, which is one of the most influential female hip-hop artists in the world.
1: Wow.
0: She is the female vocalist on Doggy Style by Snoop Dogg, that whole album, she's on there.
1: Well, it's the same woman for the whole.
0: Yeah. On the intro track, she does a whole verse and it's wicked. So, yeah, big ups Lady of Rage and big ups Baby Kane. This is Hide and Seek by Baby Kane, which came out in 1994.
1: Hey.

0: Thank you so much for that, Grace. That was a gorgeous, gorgeous tune.
1: Amazing tune, Hide and Seek by Baby Kane. So we're going to keep going with the pumping jungle and move into a lunacy track. It's Edge of Madness, the Sub Love remix. So this came out on, it was actually the first ever EP to come out on Nightforce Records in 93. And I'm actually wearing a Nightforce hat right now. That's how much I love Nightforce. And I bought it off Lunacy on Valentine's Day.
0: Well, I did not know that. I just had the hat.
1: Yeah, so I went to a vinyl fair on Valentine's Day with my boyfriend and bought this hat off of the man himself, Lunacy.
0: Oh my God, did he take card or cash?
1: I think he did take card, actually, fair play. But so yeah, it was written and produced, this tune was written and produced at Suburban Bass Studios, but it came out on Nightforce Records. Lunacy is the guy that started Nightforce Records. The EP was called The Lunacy Project. And I am so obsessed with this guy. I think he's so wicked. We were talking about him before the show started. I feel so silly. I did not know that he was also Cruelty. I thought that they were two. And do you know what? Looking back, their tunes are so similar. Obviously, it's the same guy. But turns out everyone knew as well. Everyone knew except me. But no, I mean, this guy's a genius, really. He's so talented. And it's difficult for me to pick my favourite song. There's so many. There's this other really great one. I think it might actually be on the same. It might have been on the re-release on Jedi Recordings, but there's another one called Piano Confusion, which I've been playing a lot of my sets recently. And then, like, Cruelty tracks, you've got Music, you've got all the Jimmy J collabs, like 6 Days.
0: My favourite.
1: Such a good tune. I mean, it just goes on and on. And I mean, the amount of amazing tracks on Nightforce Records, I mean, you could spend days going through their catalogue, and they're doing great stuff for re-releasing tunes. It's so wicked. I really, really love him. Yeah, so this is Edge of Madness, the Sub Love remix by Lunacy.
0: Let's hear it.

0: So, we are about to hear my guest of honour, Grace Wolfe's final selection for this month's Desert Island Discs. But before we do so, there's a couple of quick fire questions I like to ask all of my guests. So, Grace, you are no different here. You're going to get subjected to them too.
1: Let's do it. Yeah.
0: Okay. So, you are now on air. Who are you shouting out? Anyone in the world, go.
1: Okay, I'm going to shout out my boyfriend Charlie and Heather, his mum, for listening at home. I'm going to shout out my friends Liv and Rue for listening at home. Nina's locked in as well.
0: Yay!
1: Obviously, huge shout out to my mum and dad for having such amazing music tastes. And big ups yourself for getting me involved.
0: Stop it. It's the only reason I asked that question, guys. Just want the plug, really. No, that's a beautiful answer. Is that your conclusion?
1: Yeah, no, that's everyone, I think.
0: That is gang, to be fair.
1: Sorted.
0: Squad deep.
1: Done.
0: Done, adjusted. Yeah. Right, you ready for the next question?
1: Absolutely.
0: I haven't really briefed you for this, so
1: fire.
0: You have to go from the brain.
1: Yeah.
0: Meal deal selection, go.
1: Oh. Okay, Yo Sushi Salmon Poke Bowl, double mini baby bell, iced coffee.
0: Gorgeous. I'm gonna.
1: It's a bit freaky and
0: question
1: weird.
0: Mark over the baby bell. But
1: I love a mini baby bell.
0: I love it.
1: Most of the time I don't eat it, but it's in my bag. I've literally got one in my bag from when I came up to Bristol.
0: Crazy.
1: Yeah.
0: They're like the buzz balls of the cheese world, I think.
1: Facts.
0: Something about them.
1: Yeah. Chemical cheese. Yeah, chemical cocktails.
0: Put it in my blood.
1: Yeah.
0: Right.
1: Inject it in me.
0: Please. Now, final question.
1: Mm-hmm.
0: Thankfully, it's a more musical one.
1: Yeah.
0: Where exactly can people see you in the upcoming future?
1: I'll be at Loco Club on Saturday.
0: Yeah.
1: Doing a nice original mix, a few dub plates from my friends. Jurassic Sound booked me. I'm playing on Jurassic Audio and Chemical Sound System. My lovely friend Skritz is coming up from Sheffield for it as well. Shay Mack's coming from Bournemouth. Eminence is there. She's just like the Don. It's going to be naughty. And then I hear that someone else in the studio has a very exciting up-and-coming night, perhaps later in the month.
0: Quite.
1: And it hasn't been announced yet, but...
0: No, but everybody keep... I don't even know... Keep Thursday the 24th of September.
1: Keep it free.
0: I can't keep a secret. I can't keep your mouth shut.
1: Maybe perhaps have a little look around in Stokescroft. There might be something going on up there. Maybe.
0: Mayhaps keep your eyes peeled. Hate that saying. I'm really weird about eyes.
1: Peel them now.
0: Horrible.
1: Yeah.
0: Anyway... Moving on. You've got your final tune.
1: Yeah.
0: Share it. Go on.
1: Ebony's a Good by The Shaman. Come on. It's a classic. Everyone loves it. It's just like the best song in the world. Came out in 92. I haven't actually done any research for this song because I thought I would just share my mother's views of this song. She said it was revolutionary. It's incredible. Here it is. It got banned by the BBC. I'm sure you all know why. Let's go.
0: Oh, I actually don't know why. Oh, wait. It's okay. You can tell me after.
1: Yeah.
0: I'll play it.

So, everybody, I have got Grace stepping up to the decks as I speak, ready with her half an hour guest mix. I'm super excited for you guys to hear it. So, yeah, without further ado, Grace, take it away.

0: How's everyone doing? It's Swoo. Ben Daly for the next 2 hours. Big ups to Felix Joy, Mike Shaw. Always a cracking breakfast show.
1: There's a strange look in his eyes. A mystery.

Big ups to the lovely Andy Dodd locked in. How you doing, good sir? You can get in touch on the Sweetback line 07840 1037.

Listen, if you do one thing today, do this. So after the show, just go on YouTube, Google Ramadan doing this track live. It's app.

tuned in to Ben Daly on Swoo. Got to give a massive shout out to Grace in Boshy's Sandwiches in Stroud. Told they are absolute 10 out of 10. Gonna have to check it out, aren't I?

heading to Forwards next weekend. Wicked lineup this year. I'm going to head down on Saturday. Still a few tickets left, I believe. I'm sure the sunshine will be back out for that.

So those Sunday ravers, there's a wicked one on this Sunday at Bambaland. If you like your soulful deep house, True Definition. With my boys Deli G and Sean McCabe. They got special guest Lem Springsteen from the amazing Mood to Swing. And also Risk Assessment as well. It's going to be an absolute slamming Sunday. So if you get, haven't got tickets already, you want to check that one out. I'm not sure if it's sold out or not.

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Swoo is 10. 10 years, you know. Doesn't seem that long at all. Come on.

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You could be a star, a DJ.

one of the great tracks from Masters at Work. Stephanie Mills on vocals. Ben Daly live on Swoo till 2. Daisy with Roughneck Ting after. It's all about Bristol's

Booker T on the remix of this absolute classic, From Soul to Soul, Back to Life. 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

track in the background from Mood to Swing. You can catch Lem Springsteen from Mood to Swing this Sunday at Bambaland, alongside Risk Assessment, Deli G and Sean McCabe. Gonna drop another Mood to Swing after this one as well.

come on, it's going to be the last one from me. Keep it locked, Daisy up next. Roughnecking Show. Leaving you with this one by Samba. Let the drummer speak. Much love to everyone who's texted in, everyone who's enjoyed the show today. I'll be back next Friday, same time. And if you just tuned in, you can listen back on the Rinse FM app as always. I hope you all have a cracking weekend.

Thank you.

where record was a record. And he said record, he said record, he said record.

Hey yo, just locking in, locked into myself, Izian. On with you till 12 p.m. this morning. And yeah, we're going deep this morning. This one, I Feel For You, by Dave Anthony. This one's the Yoruba Soul Club Mix. 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

आए राशि आते आते आए।

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So yeah, just gonna take it down tempo for a little bit. Hope you enjoyed that house section. So I'm flipping the script this month. You know, usually I go down tempo to start with, up tempo second half. But yeah, felt in to go up tempo with some house vibes. Still summer, remember? Yeah, all about vibes upon vibes. But yeah, gonna take it down tempo for a little bit. Got some edits, some instrumental, some hip-hop R&B. And then yeah, might bring it back up for the last sort of 20-25.

0: 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Gana Chune Wire.
1: No, yo solo estoy en la. But, no, I have some lovers back from you. At this time.

Hey yo, so we're gonna switch the flavors now. I'm gonna switch into a little halftime D&B session. It's a kind of sound that was around kind of 2013, 2014. Producers like Chimpo, Alex Perez, D-Bridge, Fracture, Sam Binger, and more. Yeah, so we're going to take it back to around that time, so 2012, 2015 time. A couple new bits in there. But yeah, sound I've been just DJing a lot recently.

Hey yo. So yeah, just about to go into my last couple now. Big up for everyone who's listened.

Yeah, as always, if you want to listen again, hit me up on the socials. I'm IZIEIN, mainly on Instagram, BunX.

Hello, hello. It's Saturday, you're locked into Sue FM with Lomare. Out to Izzy in for the last 2 hours. For those that don't know, Sue FM is turning 10 years old. I've been part of it since the test broadcast at the Small Horse, or above the Small Horse, back in 2016. Not as Lomare, but as Monkey Wrench. So today, I've got a load of tracks on my USB from previous shows, all the previous shows. I think I've done like 50 odd, maybe nearly 60. So yeah, I'm going to have a little mix of those. Starting off dubby and deep, and we'll see where we go. But yeah, happy birthday, Sue. Keep it locked, this is Lomare.

Yeah, as we go through, I'm going to try and name the tracks and give you a rough idea of when I played them on Swoo. This one is by Zodiac called Truce, and it came out on Hypercolor in 2019. And I think I played this a couple years ago, probably around 2021, 2022, something like that.

Track playing now is by Grant Dell called Wicked People. Came out on a US label called Worship Recordings. And yeah, I got the promo of this in 2023. So I'm guessing I played it on one of those three shows back then.

track playing now. It's called Liquid by The Logic Box. Came out in 2002. Yeah, looks like I played this last year on one of my Monkey Wrench shows. Yeah, if you're just tuning in, this is Lomel and Swoo. Going through some tunes from the last 10 years of Swoo that I've played. Enjoy.

track playing now, sorry, is called Summer Now. Get my tongue tied there. And it's by Inland Nights. Play a lot of their tracks on the show. And this one came out in 1999. Or at least late 90s at some point. Don't stop.

coming up to about the halfway mark of the show. Just tuning in, this is Low Mayo on Sue FM. Been going through some of the tracks I've played on Sue over the last... I haven't been on Sue for 10 years, but... over the last 10 years. And track playing now is called Free Your Mind. And it's by Eden Burns. American producer. Pretty much play one of his tracks in every set, every radio show. Yeah, first played this one on Sru. I want to say last year or the year before. Back to back with Monica Tanesco.

that she's in the studio here. So yeah, go back and check out that show if you haven't already. It was under my Monkey Wrench alias, not Lonely Mare. But yeah, nevertheless, check it out. It's Lonely Mare on Swoo.

just thought I kind of have been on Sue for 10 years. Been there from the start, from the test broadcast. I guess it just wasn't open that whole 10 years is what I was thinking.

This track playing now is called Nonstop, and it's by fellow Sioux resident Galagos. Came out on Loop, I think last year maybe, or the year before. Wicked track, wicked label.

just tuning in, this is Lo Mao and Swoo. Gonna get through some shouts. Out to my wife Izzy. Out to my mum and dad locked in from Brighton. Out to Zach and Jazz and Henry. Shout out Dan, Finn, Ollie, Alex. Out to Andy and Claire. Ed and Pal. And Phil and Maddie. And out to anyone that's tuned in over the last 10 years. Happy birthday, Swoo.

playing now is called Paradise by Benji Candelario, sorry. This one came out in 2016. Used to rinse it in a lot of sets.

Oh yeah, I got a gig in a couple of weeks. So if anyone's in Bristol on the 25th of September, me and Janus will be down at the Full Moon doing our Blue Marbles thing. So yeah, come down if you're about. This is Low Mayor on Sue FM.

is another one I used to rinse out a lot. It's by one of my favourite house producers, Jimstar. And it's called Step by Step. Came out in 2017. On a German label called Soul. I know my missus loves this one as well, so this one's out to you. It's a slow mare, 10 years of swoo.

This has been fun. If you're just tuning in, this is Lone Mare. 10 years of Swoo Show. Been going through some tracks I played on Swoo for the last 10 years. This one's by Axel Bowman, it's called Modern Fluids. Came out in 2010. On his label Studio Barnhouse. Or Barnus. Another one of my favourite producers. Rarely go a show or gig without playing one of his tunes.

I think I played this on the first Swoo show we had in this building, in the current studio. Or one of the early Swoo shows anyway. Yeah, I've got about 15, 13 minutes left of the show. Hope everyone's enjoying. Hope everyone's having a good weekend. This is Lomare. Happy birthday, Swoo.

going to leave you with this one, Snooze for Love by Todd Terge. But yeah, I want to shout out Swoo. 10 years. It's no easy feat. Here's to another 10. Shout out Ollie, Ben, Silas, Dan, all the producers, all the old producers as well, Chloe and people. Thanks for having me part of this. Hope you enjoyed the show. Got Dan Kelly up next. To be fair, I might do this again next month. I've got so many tunes left in this folder, so we'll see. But yeah, I'm back same time next month. First Saturday of every month at 12 o'clock. Don't forget, if you're in Bristol on the 25th of September, come down to Full Moon, where myself and Janus will be playing.

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Yo, yo, what's good? It's Hella here, back for my monthly Swoosh show. Yeah, it's good to be back. Going to be kicking it off with a bit of Halogenics. He's got this tune which he did a remix from his latest EP, which is just beautiful. So I'm going to get that going. Also, on top of that, going to be running through, five tracks from my latest EP, which is coming out tomorrow, called Diadem. It's going to be featuring two vocalists as well, called Cole Marshall and Mia Albu. As well as vocals for myself, and then also a little skippy number as well. So without further ado, we're going to get into the first track, which is Halogenics, Satisfy My Soul.

Yeah, also, obviously, if some of you know, I posted on my story on Instagram that at the gym today I witnessed two different people barefoot, which is a bit crazy to me. Had some crazy responses on people's opinions, but I'd like to hear yours as well. So if you drop a text on 078-4000-1037, I'd like to hear your responses. But yeah, personally, I would never do that. One guy was on a treadmill barefoot, which is mad. Other guy was in the weight section. So maybe it is time for me to switch gyms. But yeah, that's my story.

0: So yeah, this track is the first track from my EP coming out tomorrow, which features Cole Marshall called Norse.
1: We drive by the wind, everything's on sale, come sell with your kin, taste salt on your skin.

So yeah, that is the vocal stylings of Cole Marshall, aka Cozy as well. He absolutely smashed that. It was great getting the studio, which is my bedroom, to work on that. I had a good time. But yeah, I'm gonna let him continue to sing, because obviously he has a beautiful voice and you don't want to hear me too much.

0: and it's still trying to capture the flame. I got made living life in a rave, on a different stage in a different state, with the diadem shield in my face. If it's the head that wears the crown, hat on, hood up.
1: And also this one, obviously the title track of the EP.
0: It's funny, cause I feel at home. Heavy's the head that
1: featuring vocals from myself.
0: Looking down, heavy's the heart that sits on the throne. It's

0: the head that wears the crown. Hat on, hood up, looking down. Heavy's the heart that sits on the throne. It's funny, cause I feel at home. Heavy's the head that wears the crown. Hat on, hood up, looking down. Heavy's the heart that sits on the throne. It's funny, cause I feel at home. Heavy's the head that wears the crown. Hat on, hood up, looking down. Heavy's the heart that sits on the throne. It's funny, cause I feel at home. Heavy's the head that wears the crown. Hat on, hood up, looking down. Heavy's the heart that sits on the throne. It's funny, cause I feel at home.
1: Yeah, Diedem, that's Diedem for you. Yeah, had a lot of fun recording that. Didn't really know what direction I wanted to take this EP, but I wanted to have a little bit of everything. Stuff that you can listen to, stuff you can rave to, sit in a field, sit in a park, sit anywhere basically. But yeah, up next, which you've probably heard 100 times, is Karma. This one was fun to make, especially trying different new production techniques. Trying to get this little ARP sounding like a analog synth, even though it's made on Serum, was difficult, but we got there in the end. So yeah, without further ado, Karma.

Also, before it drops, I just want to big up my manager, Lauren, for, yeah, pushing me to release this. Without her, this would not be possible. And then also Raf on the pictures as per, because he's a G and it's great working with you. So, yeah, this is Karma.

So yeah, with two tracks left, we've got Waiting For You. Played this in many a show, which is featuring Mia's beautiful vocals. Fun story about this track. It sounded initially quite different, but we went back and forth and finally dialed it in a little bit more. This one being a bit more energetic than the past few you've heard. Yeah, big up Mia, you smashed it, you're amazing. And yeah, hope you enjoy.

Also, it's quite funny, when I sent this to Mia the first time, she didn't realise those little stabs were her voice, but managed to create a nice little loop with loads of pads underneath her voice, and just kept on resampling and sampling and

And then last but not least, Burner. This one, I didn't know what I was doing. I was doing something. I knew the vision I had. But yeah, I'd like to think, like to know what you think of it yourself. So give us a shout. This is Burner. And then I'm going to run through a couple of unreleased bits after as well.

Daphne Sad Piano, and honestly, no, Sad Piano House, sorry. And honestly, Daphne just doesn't miss any time he drops a track. It's so good. I've been listening to this on loop regularly. It's just such a vibe. I'm mixing that bit of intimate dance floor energy, but still being quite a nice clubby track.

called, so that was A-Trip and DJ Seinfeld, the one, into Ross from Friends, the one. obviously, when I saw this came out, I was like, I'm going to have to mix these two together and just see how it sounds. And I think that sounded pretty good. So yeah, that's the one by A-Trip and DJ Seinfeld, or Ross and Friends.

Also, I just realised I've got a launch party tomorrow and to promote the EP. So lots of my friends are going to be playing, including Severin. I don't know how I forgot to mention this whole show. Stan and me got really into the mix and just forgot to mention anything to do with the new EP, apart from playing the tracks. But yeah, got Severin playing, who is Lauren, my manager. Got Pluralist, that's a mouthful. Myself, and then a special guest. I can't say who the special guest is, but based on the track playing right now, that's who's playing. So yeah, the homie is going to be there. It's going to be running 9 till 12. It's free at the Sugarloaf, which is in Easton. If you're new to Bristol and you don't know how to get there, there is trains in Bristol. You don't have to get a bus everywhere. So yeah, get a train down to Stapleton Road, get off, jump into the Sugarloaf, grab yourself a pint or a glass of water if you're not alcoholic, and have some fun. So yeah, that's 9 till 12 tomorrow. And then after that, we'll see where the night takes us.

So yeah, while this track plays, I'm going to read out some of the responses I got for the no shoes in the gym. One from Hannah Kerr, which is nah, leave that gym. We got one from, got quite a few, bloody hell. So we got one from Patrice that says, that's actually kind of tight. That's kind of tight, it's crazy. Another one from Ella saying, that was me, go on. One from Jazz saying, red flag. Maybe there's a serial barefooter about, which is wild as well. So yeah, personally, I would never go barefoot into a place which people sweat profusely on the floor. But that is just me, and everyone is entitled to do anything they want, bar the rules of the gym. So yeah, give us a shout if you have any more thoughts on it.

And then this is that new Komodo Gantz. This is called Left Hand Path. Komodo and Gantz, I'm not too sure if many of you remember. There was a period of time, I think it was like 2012 maybe, that they posted a couple tracks that they were working on, which unfortunately got lost to the ether. By that meaning that their laptop died and all tracks were gone. I, for one, was pretty gutted. So I was like, that period of time when it was Khan, Komodo, Gantz doing AMK, and that release on Deep Medi was amazing for dubstep, especially within Bristol and also Sheffield. So to see them come back together, minus Khan, of course, for this release on Ilian Tape is amazing. It's a 3-track EP which is available on Ilian Tape's Bandcamp. Also there's vinyl as well, but yeah, this one is called Left Hand Path and it's full of that crazy deep sound design that you can expect from the duo, which is Gantz and Komodo. So yeah, Ilian Tape's Gantz Komodo Left Hand Path is currently playing. I hope you enjoy the rest of the track.

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1: them. So yeah, we've got roughly 5 or 4 minutes left of the show. It's me, myself, Hella, taking you through an hour of electronic music. So tomorrow, running the event at Sugarloaf, 9 till 12, Severin, Pluralist, myself, and special guest. EP is out tomorrow called Didem. You can pre-save, which is on my Instagram, which is Hella at Hella UK, at Hella UK, Jesus. That has been me for this month's Swoosh Show. Catch me next month for more electronic vibes. Right now, we've got Rose Rouge by a guy called Bastion, but it's the Joy Robson original, which features Georgia Smith. For some reason, that version is not available anywhere. So, yeah, we're running with a little remix. But this remix is very sick. So, yeah, Bastion, you're a G for this one.

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I want you to get together. I want you to get together.

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0: That's tight, I'm relieved. 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
0: 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I'm a non-declare, I get off with ease. In a fool like, yeah, what is short of key? I pay college fees, I'll teach you what's in these. 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
1: 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It's an honour to have him on the show. We recently had Gamma Intel, and they both make up Nerve Collect, and we released Ghost Notes with them last year. 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
1: The circle is now complete. 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
1: Swoop. 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This is the AMF Techno Show. My name is Matt Scratch. You're here listening to us right here on Swoop. Got a bit of a different show for you today. Bit of a somber one. Matt Weasel, the man, the myth, the legend who has influenced us all in the tech world for so many years, has now left us for the great gig in the sky. His happy, heavy techno will live forever in our hearts and on our dance floors. I'm not sure if anyone will be able to fill the gap left in our lives. This first hour of the show is a tribute to him, just Matt's music, and following that, there's an hour of influences from around the hard tech earlier days. I'm not going to say much more this show. Rave and peace, my friend, bon voyage. I'll make sure to keep my kick bass in phase. I promise, Papa. Enjoy the show, guys.

the king of the party. That's right, just take a pill of ecstasy and it's gonna make you feel like the king of the party. That's right, just take a pill, take a pill, take a pill, take a pill, take a pill, take a pill, take a pill.

divided by fear. One man must stand alone against the forces of darkness. Ladies and gentlemen,